Locals and visitors to Inverell can step back in time and check out the history of Inverell and District by spending a few pleasant hours at the Pioneer Village. From the moment you walk through the front gates, you can't help but be impressed with the tranquil surroundings and the array of authentic buildings from a bygone era. The buildings and memorabilia inside, many of them represent the lifestyle and pioneering spirit of the district's early settlers. This community service announcement is brought to you by Star FM 91.3.

0: Joy there with Riptide. And before that, we had some Bruno Mars and Lady Gaga. Also, a youth group cover of Forever Young. Before that, we also had Maroon 5 in there. It is currently 22 past 10. And just while I've got you, just here to let you know that the Inverell Motorcycle Restorers Club Incorporated wish to advise members that they are holding their general meeting at 7:30 p.m. today. Oh, no, sorry, not today. Tuesday, the 22nd of September. So in a month's time, upstairs at the Inverell RSM Club. All positions will be vacated. For all inquiries and nominations, please contact the club secretary, David Meek, on 0427-938-585 or email inverell.mcrc@gmail.com. And again, that is Tuesday, the 22nd of September at 7:30 p.m. You heard about this on 91.9 Star FM.
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0: by the Jonas Brothers. And before that, we had High Hopes, Panic at the Disco, also a bit of Ed Sheeran and Lewis Capaldi in there. 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

get out of it. Earrings there by Malcolm Todd. Well, I hope you like my next. And up next, we have Olivia Rodrigo with The Cure. Now, Olivia's been popular for several years now. Her new album, You Seem Pretty Sad for a Girl So in Love, debuted at number one. And she's also had many successful releases. She had Guts, and before that, she had Sour, which went 4 times platinum. That's very successful, especially since she was just new to the music business, pretty much. So up next, we have The Cure by Olivia Rodrigo.

Olivia Rodrigo there with The Cure. And just a community service announcement here for you. The Royalda Rotary Golf Day is raising funds for the Nauru Aged Care Hostel and Westpac Rescue Helicopter Service. This will be on Saturday, the 29th of August, with an 18-hole Embros event for teams of two, 10 a.m. shotgun start, and the cost is $40 per person. 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Up next on my top 10 hits of today in Australia, we have another Olivia Rodrigo song, Stupid Song, and that's also from her brand new album. And after that, at number seven, we have Tame Impala, which is the Australian musical group made by Kevin Parker, with Loser, his new song, which released in 2025. So at number eight, we have Stupid Song by Olivia Rodrigo.

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0: Tame Impala there with Loser at number 7. And number 6 will be Stella Lefty with Boston. Now, she's a new American songwriter and her song just released. And I think it's pretty great to have a song that just released and it's already in the top 10. So stick around for that. 91.9 Star FM.
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0: If you have an interest in older veteran or vintage vehicles or any kind of vehicles, motorcycles or even model railways, you would probably enjoy becoming involved with like-minded people at the National Transport Museum. 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So if you might be interested in becoming a volunteer at the museum, give the office a call on 67212270. 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
1: That was Stella Leftley with Boston. And up next, we have Alex Warren with Ordinary. Now, Alex Warren has been popular for a few years, but that song, Ordinary, released in April, I believe, of last year, and it's still popular. It's still on the top 10 charts. Alex Warren is currently on tour now. In fact, one of my friends is over in New Zealand. I think his concert's either today or tomorrow that she's going to see, so that's exciting. And yeah, it's great that it's still popular. So this is Alex Warren with Ordinary.

That was Alex Warren there with Ordinary at number 5. It is currently 28-12 at the moment. And at number 4 on the top 10 hits in Australia today, we have Sam Fender and Olivia Dean with Rain Me In. Now, they're both English singers. Sam Fender debuted in 2017 and he's picking up a bit more steam now, getting on the top 10 charts. And that song released in mid-2025. Now, you'll hear more about Olivia Dean with the next song. So this one here is Sam Fender and Olivia Dean with Rain Me In at number 4, 91.9 Star FM.

0: Sam Fender and Olivia Dean there with Rein Me In at number four. Next up, we're going to have Olivia Dean again with Man I Need. Olivia Dean is an English singer. Her first single released in 2018, and she's gotten popular since then. As you can see, she's been on many, many charts recently. Now, her song Man I Need was released in mid-2025. Lots of these released in mid-2025. But before that, we have the horoscopes, thanks to Annabelle's Real Estate. So stick around for all of that.
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5: It's Saturday, the 22nd of August, 2026. Aries, don't be too hard on yourself if your plans fall apart. 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Gemini, use your creative skills in the kitchen to delight your lover or partner. Cancer, a phone call or other communication will bring some happy news. Leo, if that get-rich-quick scheme sounds too good to be true, it probably is. Virgo, friends or family will have some delightful news they can't wait to share. Libra, someone in authority is likely to test your patience. Scorpio, you would do well to slow down a little and look after you for a change. Sagittarius, accepting some people will never accept your point of view doesn't mean you're wrong. Capricorn, keep lines of communication open to ensure you're both on the same page. Aquarius, attention is likely to be focused on you to resolve a dispute. Pisces, seeking peace and harmony at the moment is your number one objective. And that's today's horoscope.
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Fire by Olivia Dean, number 3 on the charts. And now up to second place, we have Ella Langley with Choosin' Texas. Now, Ella Langley is a country singer, and she had her debut album released in 2023, so a couple years ago. And this song released also in 2025, lots of them releasing in 2025. This is number 2, Ella Langley, Choosin' Texas, 91.9 Star FM.

Langley there with Choosing Texas at number 2 on the top 10 hits in Australia today. And in number 1, I actually have a drum roll sound effect here. Number 1, we have Cat's Eye with their song Animal. Now, Cat's Eye is a girl group in America. They debuted in 2024, so just a couple years ago, and they're already at number 1 on these charts. Now, this song released last month, July 2026, and it was also written by Ed Sheeran, among many other artists, so better be a good song. This is Cat's Eye with Animal at number 1 today.

Cat's Eye there with Animal at number one. And that concludes the top 10 hits in Australia today. So just to recap, at number 10, we had Earrings by Malcolm Todd. And then at number 9, we had The Cure by Olivia Rodrigo. Number 8 was Stupid Song, also by Olivia Rodrigo. Number 7 was Loser by Tame Impala. Number 6 was Boston by Stella Lefty. Number 5 was Ordinary by Alex Warren. Number 4 was Rein Me In by Sam Fender and Olivia Dean. Number 3 was Man I Need, also by Olivia Dean. Number 2 was Choosing Texas by Ella Langley. And number 1 was what you just heard, Animal by Cat's Eye. Now, that wraps up my program for you today. So thank you so much for having me. And soon we'll have Essential 80s, but taking you up to the news, we have Sam Smith with Diamonds and Niall Horan with Nice to Meet Ya. Thanks so much. I'll catch you all next week.

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They stock a wide range of batteries to suit cars, caravans and heavy machinery.

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5: 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Thanks for joining us for another week of the Essential 80s Radio Show. I'm your host, Gavin Livermore. It's great to have you in the studio with me yet again for another 3 hours of 80s this week. Well, I had promised to bring you the full edit of the Live Aid from 1985. Having a few technical difficulties on that one, I will get it to air for you as soon as I can. But as a fill, let's get back and do a full show of 1985. Well, full show. Okay, there's a couple of diversions. There's an album anniversary release from Billy Idol. David Byrne's touring Australia shortly. There's some double plays in there as well. But hey, let's get straight into it. Celebrating 1985 this week, Simple Minds. This is Alive and Kicking, the Essential 80s Radio Show.

US group Mr. Mister with Broken Wings from 1985. Paul Young now celebrating 1985. He's still touring the UK. This is Everything Must Change.

0: Australian group Models with Barbados. Also there, Divinals with the late Chrissy Amphlett up front and Good Die Young. Plenty of Australians in this week's show, actually. Make sure you stick around for the entire gig. Heading back in the next half hour, we've got some more Australian artists, as well as Loverboy and Tears for Fears.
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1: 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As we continue celebrating 1985 this week, this is Tears for Fears from the UK with Head Over Heels.

celebrating 1985. That's Australia's Vitabeats, who are brother and sister duo from Sydney. 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And now, Loverboy, loving every minute, the Essential 80s Radio Show.

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I'm your host, Gavin Livermore. As we continue celebrating 1985 this week, from Australian band I'm Talking, this is Love Don't Live Here Anymore from their 1986 album, Bear Witness.

That's Phil Collins from his album No Jacket Required, celebrating 1985 with Take Me Home. Australian group Radiators now. This is Life's a Gamble, the Essential 80s radio show.

0: Corey Hart, Never Surrender, 1985. Returning back shortly, we've got a double play, one of our first sets of double plays coming up. Also in there, John Fogerty and David Lee Roth.
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visitors are trying to go home again. But where they're headed is another dimension entirely. One of wonder and imagination. Fasten your seatbelts.

David Lee Roth with some of his solo work from 1985. That's California Girls. And now from Creedence Clearwater Revival, this is John Fogerty and Old Man Down the Road, the Essential 80s Radio Show.

0: one of our double plays with this week's Essential 80s radio show, Eurogliders, with Can't Wait to See You and We Will Together. Stay with us. Another half hour to go. Some more double plays coming up. Kids in the Kitchen getting us started next half hour.
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1: Thanks for staying with us with this week's Essential 80s Radio Show. As we continue with the last half hour, Kids in the Kitchen, to take us back to 1985 with our 1985 special this week. This is Something That You Said.

And wrapping up this week's show, Australia's Pseudo Echo with Brian Kenham up front. That's from the Love and Adventure album, 1985, with Don't Go. The Hooters there as well with And We Danced. Actually, talking about Pseudo Echo, well, they're back on their Love and Adventure tour yet again. Another adaptation of it, another tour of Australia. Thanks for tuning in for this week's Essential 80s Radio Show. I'm your host, Gavin Livermore. Look forward to seeing you right here again next week with your local station as we tack back with some more hits from the 1980s. Have a great week ahead. I'll see you then.

0: to the Hot 30 with Maddie. My name's Maddie, and for the next 3 hours, I've got the hottest 30 songs in this country that have been voted in by you. And I've got to admit, I'm being a bit of a wimp this week. I have got a man cold. I've got a sore throat and a running nose, and I am on the strepsils throughout the entire show, and I'm going to do everything I can to conserve my voice. On the way for you, two new entries, 15 Aussies in the countdown overall, making it a 50% Aussie countdown. Craig Smith with the UK Top 5 in entertainment news. And sadly, Johnny Young has passed away. The Logie Awards of 2026 and the Scream star that has passed away. My hit pick this week is from Sonny Federa, Becky Hill, Say Something. It's an Aussie song too. And my future hit is coming in about 40 minutes from Slater. It's called Brand New Channels. You are going to love it. Peter Reynolds will be by with the global number ones and the news wrap-up in LA Spins. And Richard Tucker will be by with the US Top 5. All right, I'm starting to get sore, so let's find out what you've been voting for.
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0: One man, 30 hits, zero compromises. He's not here to play it safe. He's here to play them all. 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

0: brand new to the countdown this week. Tame Impala and Loser, Great Australian Talent. And this one is new as well. Last week it was a huge hit. This week, Loud Wings Stumbling In takes out
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1: Hey everybody, this is Craig checking your entertainment news. Australian television legend Johnny Young has died, aged 79, following a brief battle with pancreatic cancer. Young was the creator, host and producer of Young Talent Time, the beloved talent show that ran for 18 years from 1971 to 1988, launching the careers of some of Australia's most enduring entertainers, among them Tina Arena and Danny Minogue. Dutch-born Young also hosted The Go Show in Melbourne and was inducted into both the TV Week Logie Hall of Fame and the ARIA Hall of Fame. Tributes have poured in from across the Australian entertainment industry, with many crediting Young as the man who gave them their first break and shaped the sound of a generation. Johnny, we send all our loving to you. Well, the 66th TV Week Logie Awards lit up Sydney's Star Casino, with Sam Pang taking home the gold Logie for most popular personality on Australian television and representing both 10 and 7. Pang was presented his award by Magda Sabansky, making a triumphant return to the spotlight following her battle with blood cancer, appearing in character as a battered and bandaged Sharon Strzelecki from Kath and Kim. New host Robert Irwin, at just 22, the youngest ever to helm the ceremony, wowed the crowd with a dancing entrance and, true to form, arrived with snakes and a blue-tongued lizard. Deborah Malman made history as the first Indigenous person inducted into the Logies Hall of Fame, while Sam Neill won the Silver Logie posthumously for Best Lead Actor in a Drama for the 12. And beloved actress Hayden Panettiere has died at the age of 36. The star began her career as a child voicing Princess Dot in Pixar's A Bug's Life in 1996 before appearing in Remember the Titans. She became a household name playing indestructible cheerleader Claire Bennett in the hit series Heroes. She also appeared in both Scream 4 and Scream 6, with her final film Sleepwalker released earlier this year. That's it for the world of entertainment right now. I'll be back later on the Hot 30 with Maddie.
2: Number 27.

0: Dropping down five spots this week in the Hot 30 with Maddie, Just Day, Jack Style and John, Turn the Lights Off. And down five to number 27, Madonna and Dan Satiria. Around the corner in the Hot 30, my hit pick from Slater. It's called Brand New Channels. You are going to love this song. A flashback on the way as well. Plus, up next, the top 25 songs in this country that have been voted in by you.
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0: Future Hit this week in the Hot 30 with Maddie from Slater. It's got brand new channels and the final S is spelt with a dollar sign. What do you think of it? You can vote for it. Vote at hot30.au. Also in there, holding on strong to the number 25 position for a second week in a row, Somba and Homewrecker. Well, Craig is standing by while I get another strepsil out for my very red raw throat with your UK Top 5.
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2: Craig here for this week's UK Top 5. Olivia Rodrigo climbs back into the top 5 at number 5 with Stupid Song. Up 3 spots to a brand new peak at number 4, Hugel, Email Angel and Ultranate with Moving to the Sun. Ella Langley boots Goots 2 spots to number 3 with Choosing Texas. Shakira and Burner Boy hold firm at number 2 with Die Die. And at number 1 for a record-extending 21st week, still the longest-running number 1 single of all time, Sam Fender and Olivia Dean with Rain Me In. That's the UK Top 5. Now back to the Hot 30 with Maddie around Australia.
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0: Batty moving up two spots this week to number 21, Zara Larsson and the Alti remix of Midnight Sun. A flashback in there to the Black Eyed Peas. I got a feeling if you don't like that song, there is something seriously wrong with you. That's all I'm going to say. And dropping down three to number 22, Milky and Mulgrave, the Pnau remix of Just the Way You Are. That song did spend 3 weeks in the number one position. Around the corner in the Hot 30, not only will we be catching up with Peter Reynolds with the global number ones and the news wrap-up in LA Spins, but my hit pick is on the way as well from Sonny Federa and Becky Hill, Say Something. It was made here in Australia. How cool is that? Plus up next, I've got an instant request for a 5GTR FM listener.
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2: 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They stock a wide range of batteries to suit cars, caravans and heavy machinery.
3: Hello there, I'm Sean Bindley. The ACT has become the second jurisdiction to sign on to the federal government's national gun buyback scheme. New South Wales agreed to the program last week, which is designed to bolster community safety following the Bondi Beach terror attack. The Commonwealth will fund around 75% of the scheme's costs, which is expected to affect around 1,000 firearm owners. Home Affairs Minister Tony Burke says he's hopeful the ACT and New South Wales have set a precedent for other states to follow.
4: We've designed the buyback to make sure that it can match the different way that different jurisdictions are dealing with this. I thank the ACT government for being part of that. Obviously, geographically, there is a particular significance in making sure the New South Wales buyback is effective.
3: China has publicly rejected Washington's sanctions campaign against Iran, ordering Chinese companies not to comply with US measures targeting five refineries accused of buying Iranian oil. US President Donald Trump has launched what he called an unprecedented economic operation against Tehran after nuclear talks collapsed, warning that any country offering Iran a lifeline would face severe financial retaliation. The US Treasury Secretary Scott Bessent calling on American allies to choose sides, describing the plan as the toughest sanctions in history. Shagriti Dave, our reporter in Washington, says the Treasury Secretary has issued a stark warning to any country that continue doing business with Tehran.
5: We are going to hear about it likely on Monday from a press conference from the Treasury Secretary, Scott Bessent. But he said in an interview that essentially any remaining ties to Iran will hasten a nation's economic oblivion, whether that is purposely constructed or willfully ignored. So a lot of pressure on other countries to really stop doing business with Iran in order to exert maximum pressure, whether that is to, as Bessent says, collapse the Iranian regime, or whether that is to eventually bring them back to the negotiating table to secure a long-lasting peace.
3: A re-elected Carroll Victorian government will establish 10 free dental clinics across the state. They won't be means-tested. The estimated cost, $230 million. The plan is for 7 clinics in Melbourne and 3 in regional Victoria. Health Minister Ingrid Stitt says thousands of people are currently missing out on the dental care they need.
6: It's a big reason why a lot of people have to turn up to the emergency department, because they are not getting regular dental care and they can't afford to go to the dentist. So this is really about supporting Victorians to get not only great oral care, but also helping with the cost of living.
3: A third woman involved in the Sydney Swans sexual assault scandal has hired a lawyer to explore lodging a civil claim as she tries to come to terms with her traumatic experience. Slater and Gordon's senior lawyer, Jackson Panham, says his client has had her world turned upside down.
7: She's now trying to navigate an incredibly traumatic experience, and whatever the outcome of the criminal investigation, we intend to explore other avenues for our client to seek justice, including through civil remedies. And whatever the outcome of the criminal investigation, we intend to explore other avenues for our client to seek justice, including through civil remedies.

0: Back to the Hot 30 with Maddie. This would be hour number two, and I don't know if you can hear, but my voice is slowly decaying because I'm a big wuss with a man cold. I've got the tissues, the strepsils, I've got Hydralyte drinks right next to me, and you are on the Hot 30, so let's get moving with that. Coming up for you this hour in the Hot 30, my hit pick from Sonny Federa and Becky Hill, Say Something. Peter Reynolds will be by with the global number ones and the news wrap-up in LA Spins, where you'll find out what's happening with Elon Musk and what's going on with Samsung. Plus, he's got Morgan Wallen's latest song. It is the song of the week. All right, let's find out what you've been voting for. Yo. Turn your radios up. Counting them down. 3 to 1.
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3: 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This is Selena Gomez.
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0: 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And the cousin that doesn't know I exist, Taylor Swift, I knew it, I knew you.
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0: Anyway, can get a request into the Hot 30 with Maddie. This one is going out to Ricky, who listens to 5GTR FM in Mount Gambier. He's asked for REM. This dropped only this week. It's Losing My Religion, a remix by Mark Roberts. You're on the Hot 30 with Maddie.
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0: Moving up 9 spots this week in the Hot 30 with Maddie, it's Fisher and Rain also in there. Down 6 to number 19, Offenbach featuring Star Sailor and Fall to the Floor. Well, it's time to catch up with Peter Reynolds. He's got your LA spins.
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1: Samsung has banned smart TV apps that share users' internet connections with strangers. Spotify has surpassed 300 million premium subscribers in Q2. Elon Musk's XAI has sued Minnesota over its law to ban nudify apps. According to Reuters, the U.S. has used virtually all of its long-range precision missiles during the Iran war. Let that sink in.
3: And now, this week's number ones.
4: The number one movie.
5: Project Power is the top streaming film in the USA.
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5: Where the Crawdads Sing by Delia Owens returns to the top of the fiction chart.
1: Morgan Wallen has completed his historic 2026 Still the Problem tour with 23 sold-out stadiums, which also generated over $1 million donated to schools. Wallen became the first artist in history to perform two consecutive nights at Michigan Stadium, which holds 110,000 people, as well as the University of Clemson's Memorial Stadium, which holds 86,000. His latest album, On the Problem, debuted more than a year ago and has never left the top 10 in the U.S., and it contains this new single, which we love. Here's Morgan Wallen with

That was Morgan Wallen with the song of the week, Been By Now. LA Spins is available on all music and podcast platforms. That's LA Spins, you know, with a Z. And that's what's happening in LA and Hollywood. For LA Spins, I'm Peter Reynolds. So long from the City of Angels.

0: Perth in the Hold 30. And unmoved, holding strong in the number 17 position, Bebe Rexha and David Guetta with Sad Girls. Absolutely adore that song. Around the corner in the Hold 30, my hit pick from Sonny Federa and Becky Hill. It's their brand new one called Say Something. It was made in Australia too. That's the part I love the most. Plus, we'll find out what was number one 3 years ago this week on the Hold 30.
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14: On this day, August 22nd. It was on this day in 1770, British explorer James Cook claims the east coast of Australia for the British Crown and names it New South Wales. In 1849, the first air raid in history, Austria launches pilotless balloons across the Italian city of Venice. In 1851, 100 Guineas Cup is raised around the Isle of Wight. US schooner America beats British cutter Aurora by 24 minutes. It's the first competition for the America's Cup Yachting Trophy. In 1914, during World War I, Paul von Hindenburg is named the commander of the German 8th Army on the Eastern Front against Russia.
15: He was retired when the war began, living a quiet life studying military history. But when he got the call, he came back to win stunning victories in the field, take over command of the German army, and become a true living legend. Paul von Hindenburg.
14: In 1932, the BBC begins experimental regular TV broadcasts. In 1944, Adolf Hitler orders Paris to be destroyed during World War II. In 1945, the Vietnam conflict begins as Ho Chi Minh leads a successful coup.
16: Ho Chi Minh declares Vietnam's independence from France in a document that Agent Patty says is a near copy of the American Declaration of Independence. The U.S. and Britain fail to recognize the new nation because of their ties to France. So Ho Chi Minh turns to the Soviet Union and China. Soon, Vietnam will demand the attention of the world.

1956, Elvis Presley begins filming Love Me Tender. In 1962, the failed assassination attempt on French President Charles de Gaulle occurs. In 1964, the Supremes' Where Did Our Love Go reaches number one on the charts. In 1972, an IRA bomb explodes prematurely at a customs post at County Down. Nine people, including three members of the IRA and five Catholic civilians, are killed in the explosion.

0: 1986, the movie Stand By Me, based on the novella by Stephen King, starring Will Wheaton, River Phoenix, Corey Feldman and Jerry O'Connell, is released. In 1988, Australia unveils its first platinum coin. In 1994, DNA testing links O.J. Simpson to the murder of ex-wife Nicole Simpson and her partner Ron Goldman.
1: As things got heated, I just remember Nicole fell and hurt herself. And this guy kind of got into a karate thing. And I said, well, you think you can kick my ass? And I remember I grabbed a knife. I do remember that portion, taking a knife from Charlie. And to be honest, after that, I don't remember. Except I'm standing there and there's all kind of stuff around.
0: In 1998, South Africa beats Australia 29-15 in Johannesburg to win their first Tri-Nations rugby series with an unbeaten record. Springboks fullback Percy Montgomery lands 5 penalties and 2 conversions. In 2018, Australia's House of Representatives is closed down early because of a Liberal Party leadership battle.
2: But not one of their conversations has anything to do with the Australian people. Not one of the conversations that they're having here go outside their jobs. Every conversation that is happening on the government benches today is about their promotion, is about their entitlements and about their sense of entitlement. That's what's going on today.
0: In 2022, Dr. Anthony Fauci announces he will step down as Chief Medical Advisor to the US President and as Director of the National Institute of Allergy and Infectious Diseases.
3: In that announcement, Fauci says he's moving into what he calls the next chapter of his career. He's been with that organization for 38 years, first joining the Institute under President Reagan. He became one of the most prominent experts during COVID-19, of course. Fauci says he's not retiring, says he'll continue to work to help advance science and public health.
0: On this day, August 22nd.
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9: Welcome back to the Hot 30 with Natty. On the way for you in the next 30 minutes, we'll find out what was number one this week 3 years ago. And I can tell you it was a Rubber People remix of an Australian singer. Also, my hit pick from Sonny Federa and Becky Hill. It's called Say Something. You are going to hear that in the next 10 minutes. And the best thing is, it was made right here, Down Under. And this one is down four. It's Olivia Dean and Man I Need. You're on the Hot 30 with Maddie right around Australia.
10: Number 15.

0: this week in the Hot 30 to number 14 and Olivia Dean down 4 to number 15 with Man I Need. That song has spent 12 weeks non-consecutively, 6 this year, 6 last year in the number 1 position. It's time for my hit pick from Sonny Federa, Becky Hill. It's called Say Something, and the best thing is it was made right here in Australia.
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0: dropping down four spots and out of the top 10 finally. It is Tame Impala and Jenny with the Dracula remix. Also in there, the number one song from this day 3 years ago, Katie Underwood and Beautiful, the Rubber People extended remix is what you've heard in the Hot 30. Around the corner, we'll be catching up with Craig with more entertainment news. Plus, of course, Richard Tucker will be by with the US Top 5. 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

0: 4:30 with Maddie. This would be hour number three as I'm slowly losing my voice and getting more and more raspy. On the way for you this hour, I've got a request for a Sweet FM listener. It is a classic song that has just been remade in the last couple of weeks. 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
0: 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This is Bonnie Tyler and Total Eclipse of the Heart. Of course, she was just recently laid to rest. 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
2: 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They think he's a righteous dude.
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0: great position. And Milhouse and the Horny Dub up one to number nine. Of course, the vocals of that are hot and juicy, which means they are actually our friend of the show, Anaya Day. Here's Craig with your entertainment news.
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3: Hey, it's Craig back with more entertainment news. Tom Holland has reportedly become Hollywood's highest paid actor of 2026, pulling in an estimated $110 million across two blockbuster releases. The 29-year-old earned about $10 million for his role in Christopher Nolan's The Odyssey, while his Spider-Man Brand New Day deal included a $20 million base salary plus back-end bonuses that could push his total for that film to almost $100 million. That puts him ahead of Robert Downey Jr., whose reported $100 million deal across Avengers Doomsday and Avengers Secret Wars had been widely tipped to top the charts. Neither figure has been officially confirmed. Well, speaking of Tom Holland, Spider-Man Brand New Day has swung into one of cinema's most exclusive clubs, smashing through the $2 billion mark at the global box office after just three weekends. The blockbuster has become only the eighth film in history to reach that milestone, joining the likes of Avatar, Titanic and Avengers Endgame. And it got there faster than any film in history except Endgame itself. The film has also overtaken its predecessor Spider-Man No Way Home to become Sony Pictures' highest grossing film of all time. It continues to hold the number one spot in North America for a third consecutive weekend. And it's nice, it's unusual, it's different, and apparently it's the greatest Australian television show ever made. In a nationwide survey celebrating 70 years of Australian television, Kath and Kim has been voted the best Aussie TV show of all time. The results were revealed during the Logie Awards, with thousands of viewers ranking their favourites across seven decades of broadcasting. Home and Away claimed second place, followed by A Country Practice, Blue Heelers and Packed to the Rafters to round out the top five. Global phenomenon Bluey impressed in eighth place despite only launching in 2018, while classics Young Talent, Time, Prisoner and Round the Twist also made the top 20. That's a wrap of the entertainment news. Now back to the Hot 30 with Maddie.
4: Number 7.

0: And the Super Jesus dropping down two to number six with Gravity 2026. Great Aussie music there. Also up nine to number seven, Olivia Rodrigo and Stupid Song. Well, there's only half an hour left of the Hot 30, and in that half an hour, we have the top five, and there's only one song that is unmoved in the top five. Find out what it is up next on the Hot 30 with Maddie around Australia.
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1: It's 6:05, and we're currently sitting on 12 degrees downtown Inverell. The humidity is at 95%, and we have 3 mils of rain in the rain gauge since 9 a.m. this morning. We're chasing a minimum of 2 overnight tonight. The Northern Tablelands for Sunday, partly cloudy, areas of frost on and west of the ranges in the early morning, medium chance of showers in the north. Inverell expecting a mostly sunny day, 22, Glen Innes 17, Armidale 17, and Bundara 22. The sun's due to rise at 6:21 in the morning. The northwest slopes and plains for Sunday. Areas of frost on the southern slopes in the early morning. Some patchy morning fog and a mostly sunny afternoon. Temperatures expected to be Tamworth 22, Moree 23, Gunnedah 21, Warrielder 25 and Bingra 24. It's kind of a bit like springtime weather. 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Welcome to Let's Get Loud. I hope you've had a great day and you're ready to party here tonight, because you know, as I play all the upbeat tunes on a Saturday night to get you up and dancing, because dancing is good for the mind, the body and the soul. These first two songs I'm going to play for a very special friend. You know, one of those friends that are more like family. Well, that was Trish. Trish was the life of the party, funny with a touch of crazy, but most of all, a beautiful soul. She'd give you the shirt off her back, and boy, could she sing. So these two songs are for you, Trish, and may you keep on singing from up above.

0: 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Eddie Rabbit, I Love a Rainy Night. Juice Newton before that, Queen of Hearts and the Monkees, Daydream Believer. Van Morrison with Brown Eyed Girl for Trish. We are sitting on 6:19 and some more great tunes coming up very shortly.
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Linda Ronstadt, You're No Good. Before that, The Village People, YMCA, Joan Jett, I Love Rock and Roll, and Men Without Hats with The Safety Dance. 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And to take you up to the news, from 1983, Dragon with Rain.

0: 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Escape Club, Wild Wild West, before that John Cougar, Hurt So Good, Tony Childs from 1988 with Don't Walk Away, and Electric Light Orchestra, Hold On Tight. 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Coming up shortly, a bit of Mustang Sally. It's 7:21.
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0: Billy Squire, The Stroke. Before that, Lady Gaga, Just Dance. Billy Idol, Dancing with Myself. 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And if you're not up moving and grooving by now, or at least tapping your toes or singing along, then I'm not doing my job right, and I'm just going to have to vamp it up a little bit more. 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It's 20 to 8.
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listening to Let's Get Loud on 91.9 Star FM. Ed Sheeran from 2022, Bad Habits. Before that, Melissa Etheridge, Bring Me Some Water, and Jimmy Barnes, Lay Down Your Guns. I hope your Saturday night is going great and you're having a good time, whatever you may be doing. And I hope you're tuned into Star FM and listening to all the great tunes. We are 6.5 away from 8 already, and to take you up to the news, a bit of AC/DC. It's a long way to the top if you want to rock and roll.

0: Star FM National News is brought to you by Byron Street Auto Electrics at 202 Byron Street in Verrell. They stock a wide range of batteries to suit cars, caravans and heavy machinery.
1: Hello there, I'm Sean Bindley. The big four banks have joined more than a dozen in cutting at least one term deposit rate since the start of the month. Analysts say the best term deposit offering of the major lenders is ANZ at 5.25% for 12 months. Canstar's Data Insights Director Sally Tindall says even challengers like Macquarie and AMP have pared back their offerings.
2: It is still worth shopping around because there's a world of difference between an average term deposit rate and a competitive one. On the Canstar database, the highest term deposit rate is from Defence Bank at 5.55%.
1: Ukraine's president has vowed to retaliate after a Russian attack on a shopping centre in his hometown killed at least 15 people. More than 130 others were wounded, many of them children, in the two-wave drone attack. President Volodymyr Zelensky says the second strike deliberately targeted emergency workers at the scene who were trying to help those trapped in the rubble.
3: This is an absolute atrocity committed by the Russians. They are nothing but beasts. We will respond.
1: Thanks to the BBC for that translation. Your high-tech car could be putting your personal safety at risk. NU's Kim Cartwright takes a look.
4: A new report has identified major security and data risks associated with common high-tech in cars. The NRMA is calling for new national cybersecurity rules. Policy advisor Peter Leonard says while vehicles track a lot of useful safety data, there's a problem if it's misused.
5: People would expect that in circumstances where data about their driving behaviour is being used in a way that might affect insurance premiums or other costs of operating their vehicle, but they should know that that's going to happen.
4: Kim Cartwright, Air News.
1: Social media company TikTok has agreed to pay a $400 million fine to the US to end a lawsuit alleging its platform violated children's privacy. The US Department of Justice alleged TikTok and its parent company ByteDance collected vast amounts of data on millions of users under the age of 13. A third woman is now exploring legal action, claiming she was the victim of an alleged sexual assault involving Sydney Swans footballers. Toby Goff reports.
6: Five stood-down Sydney Swans stars are facing civil lawsuits as Victoria's Sexual Crime Squad investigates allegations of assault at a Melbourne hotel. A woman who was the first to contact police on Monday morning has appointed lawyers to investigate a potential damages claim. Slater & Gordon's senior lawyer Jackson Panham says his client's world has been turned upside down.
7: She's now trying to navigate an incredibly traumatic experience. We intend to explore other avenues for our client to seek justice.
6: Two other alleged victims are also preparing to launch legal proceedings against the five suspended players. In a fresh statement, the Sydney Swans confirmed no club staff were involved or present in the room during the incident. The team also reiterating police have not yet formally interviewed any of the five suspended players as investigations continue. Toby Goff, Sydney.
1: This is Air National News. Australia and Bangladesh had a player producing a standout performance on the opening day of Mackay's inaugural test match. Mitchell Stark took 6 for 12, with Bangladesh bowled out for 64. He took a wicket with the first ball of the test for the fourth time and 5 wickets with his first 22 balls. Bangladesh's number 11, Shorafal Islam, top scored with 14 and then went on to take 6 wickets. Steve Smith scored 42 and Cameron Green brought up his half century, guiding Australia to a lead of over 100 runs before stumps. In AFL action this afternoon, the Blues have triumphed over the Dockers 119-82. Matthew Nix concedes his coaching future could be under scrutiny if Adelaide fail to perform this September. The reigning minor premiers have slipped to 7th ahead of their final clash of the season against GWS this evening. Nick says he's aware of the pressure building around him.
8: From a coach who's been here for as long as I have, there's pressure on us performing in that final series. But I came in saying I want to leave this footy club and have it in a better position than when I arrived. And at the moment we're in a really strong position. I'm pretty proud of that. But I'll back the boys in. We'll perform and we're ready to go.
1: In rugby league today, Manly ultimately too good for Newcastle in Newcastle, running out winners 44-24. The Bulldogs are tonight fighting to keep their slim NRL finals hopes alive. After two straight losses, coach Cameron Serraldo says he wants to see a response against the Dragons.
9: It was only a couple of weeks ago we won three in a row and everyone was pissing in our pockets. So
1: Australian Independent Radio News.
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11: It's 8:05 and we are currently sitting on 10 degrees downtown Inverell. The humidity is sitting at 96% and there's still just 3 mils of rain in the rain gauge since 9 a.m. this morning. We're looking for a minimum of 2 overnight tonight. The sun's due to rise at 21 past 6 in the morning. The Northern Tablelands for tomorrow, Sunday, partly cloudy, areas of frost on and west of the ranges in the early morning, patchy morning fog, medium chance of showers in the north, most likely in the late morning, near zero chance of rain elsewhere, winds northeast to southeast at 15-25 kilometres per hour. Top expected temperatures for tomorrow, Inverell 22, Glen Innes 17, Armidale 17 and Bundara 22. For the northwest slopes and plains tomorrow, areas of frost on the southern slopes in the early morning, patchy morning fog and a mostly sunny afternoon. Top temperatures for Tamworth 22, Moree 23, Gunnedah 21, Warialda 25 and Bingra 24. You're up to date with the weather here at 91.9 Star FM and you are listening to Let's Get Loud. You're with Harley and I hope you're having a cracker overnight and enjoying the tunes. I'm going to kick off this hour with Mental as Anything, rock and roll music.

0: Star FM, David Bowie featuring Mick Jagger, Dancing in the Street. Before that, Salt and Pepper, Push It, Warrant, Cherry Pie, and Pink, Get the Party Started. We are 22 and a half past eight. Got some more great music coming your way. Time to hear some more about our Star Presenter of the Month.
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0: 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Debbie Gibson, Electric Youth. Before that, Black Eyed Peas with Shut Up, and Don Henley with All She Wants to Do Is Dance. And we are sitting on 21 away from 9. Coming up, we've got some CNC Music Factory, Scissor Sisters and Meatloaf.
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1: I'd like to make a claim, please.
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1: Attenborough.
0: And the nature of your claim?
1: My four-wheel drive's just been sat on by an elephant.
0: An elephant?
1: Yes, a bull male. Completely flattened it. 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
0: McLaughlin Smash Repairs can sort that out for you. 17 Mansfield Street, Inverell.
1: Well, I'll have it quick, because after the elephants, I'm off to study the mating habits of the big-nosed, blue-bummed, purse-stealing monkeys of Borneo.
0: No problem. 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
1: I'd like to make a claim, please.
0: Name?
1: Attenborough.
0: And the nature of your claim?
1: My four-wheel drive's just been sat on by an elephant.
0: An elephant?
1: Yes, a bull male. Completely flattened it. All I can see is the snorkel.
0: McLaughlin Smash Repairs can sort that out for you. 17 Mansfield Street, Inverell.
1: I'll hurry quick, because after the elephants, I'm off to study the mating habits of the big-nosed, blue-bummed, purse-stealing monkeys of Borneo.
0: No problem. Just ring them on 67212101.
1: 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No, I haven't got a peanut.
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1: I'd like to make a claim, please.
0: Name?
1: Attenborough.
0: And the nature of your claim?
1: My four-wheel drive's just been sat on by an elephant.
0: An elephant?
1: Yes, a bull male. Completely flattened it. All I can see is the snorkel.
0: McLaughlin Smash Repairs can sort that out for you. 17 Mansfield Street, Inverell.
1: Well, I'll have it quick, because after the elephants, I'm off to study the mating habits of the big-nosed, blue-bummed, purse-stealing monkeys of Borneo.
0: No problem. 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
1: I shall. No, I haven't got a peanut.
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1: I'd like to make a claim, please.
0: Name?
1: Attenborough.
0: And the nature of your claim?
1: My four-wheel drive's just been sat on by an elephant.
0: An elephant?
1: Yes, a bull male. Completely flattened it. All I can see is the snorkel.
0: McLaughlin Smash Repairs can sort that out for you. 17 Mansfield Street, Inverell.
1: Well, I'll have it quick, because after the elephants, I'm off to study the mating habits of the big-nosed, blue-bummed, purse-stealing monkeys of Borneo.
0: No problem. 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
1: I'd like to make a claim, please.
0: Name?
1: Attenborough.
0: And the nature of your claim?
1: My four-wheel drive's just been sat on by an elephant.
0: An elephant?
1: Yes, a bull male. Completely flattened it. All I can see is the snorkel.
0: McLaughlin Smash Repairs can sort that out for you. 17 Mansfield Street, Inverell.
1: Well, I'll have it quick, because after the elephants, I'm off to study the mating habits of the big-nosed, blue-bummed, purse-stealing monkeys of Borneo.
0: No problem. Just ring them on 67212101.
1: 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No, I haven't got a peanut.
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1: I'd like to make a claim, please.
0: Name?
1: Attenborough.
0: And the nature of your claim?
1: My four-wheel drive's just been sat on by an elephant.
0: An elephant?
1: Yes, a bull male. Completely flattened it. All I can see is the snorkel.
0: McLaughlin Smash Repairs can sort that out for you. 17 Mansfield Street, Inverell.
1: Well, I'll be quick, because after the elephants, I'm off to study the mating habits of the big-nosed, blue-bummed, purse-stealing monkeys of Borneo.
0: No problem. Just ring them on 672121.
1: I shall. No, I haven't got a peanut.
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1: I'd like to make a claim, please.
0: Name?
1: Attenborough.
0: And the nature of your claim?
1: My four-wheel drive's just been sat on by an elephant.
0: An elephant?
1: Yes, a bull male. Completely flattened it. All I can see is the snorkel.
0: McLaughlin Smash Repairs can sort that out for you. 17 Mansfield Street, Inverell.
1: Well, I'll have it quick, because after the elephants, I'm off to study the mating habits of the big-nosed, blue-bummed, purse-stealing monkeys of Borneo.
0: No problem. Just ring them on 67212101.
1: I shall. No, I haven't got a peanut.
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1: 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I thought I saw her say, oh, but I missed it.

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0: And the nature of your claim?
1: My four-wheel drive's just been sat on by an elephant.
0: An elephant?
1: Yes, a bull male. Completely flattened it. All I can see is the snorkel.
0: McLaughlin Smash Repairs can sort that out for you. 17 Mansfield Street, Inverell.
1: Well, I'll be quick, because after the elephants, I'm off to study the mating habits of the big-nosed, blue-bummed, purse-stealing monkeys of Borneo.
0: No problem. Just ring them on 67212101.
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1: I'd like to make a claim, please.
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1: My four-wheel drive's just been sat on by an elephant.
0: An elephant?
1: Yes, a bull male. Completely flattened it. 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
0: McLaughlin Smash Repairs can sort that out for you. 17 Mansfield Street, Inverell.
1: Well, I'll be quick, because after the elephants, I'm off to study the mating habits of the big-nosed, blue-bummed, purse-stealing monkeys of Borneo.
0: No problem. Just ring them on 67212101.
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Rats are Killers with Mr. Brightside, and before that, Vanessa Carlton, A Thousand Miles. It's 13 past 6 here at Star FM. Now, don't forget, today Motor Mania is on in conjunction with the Sapphire City Markets over there at Pioneer Village. Starts at 7:30. The gates open, so if you get yourself over there, go a coin donation, and we will be coming to you live. We've just got a couple of technical issues at the moment, but I'm operating out of the studio, so, but we'll get you up there and coming to you live from Motor Mania this morning. Get yourself over. Check it out. It'll be a great morning.

0: That's Lisa Loeb and Nine Stories with Say I Missed You, and Natalie Imbruglia with Torn. It's 6 here at Star FM on a Sunday morning. It's going to be a beautiful day after a nice drop of rain where I'm at the moment. We've had 13 mils, which is quite good, needed it badly.
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You've had Corinne Bailey-Ray with Put Your Records On, and before that, The Cranberries with Dreams. 91.9 Star FM with Mel this morning. Well, got a couple of difficulties getting operational this morning from Pioneer Village, but we'll get there.

Locals and visitors to Inverell can step back in time and check out the history of Inverell and district by spending a few pleasant hours at the Pioneer Village. From the moment you walk through the front gates, you can't help but be impressed with the tranquil surroundings and the array of authentic buildings from a bygone era. The buildings and memorabilia inside, many of them represent the lifestyle and pioneering spirit of the district's early settlers. This community service announcement is brought to you by Star FM 91.

0: At sixpence, none the richer with Kiss Me, and before that, Alanis Morissette, Hand in My Pocket. 21 away from 7 here at Star FM. Coming up, we've got today's horoscopes brought to you by Annabelle's Real Estate.
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4: 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The urge to redecorate is strong, but be realistic, particularly with your budget. Gemini. You need to keep abreast of changes in your line of work if you hope for promotion. Cancer. 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Leo. Spouses or partners will show how much they appreciate you. Virgo, it's likely you'll have to battle stormy seas on the home front. Libra, let someone else point out what, in your eyes, is plainly wrong. Scorpio, with the pace of change so rapid, you need to be proactive to keep up. 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Capricorn, your discretion will be very much appreciated by a colleague or friend. Aquarius, it's time to sort out any unresolved family conflict once and for all. Pisces, an opportunity for career advancement is likely. Don't pass it up. 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

Yeah, that's Reef with Place Your Hands and Hot House Flowers with Don't Go. It's 11 away from 7 o'clock here at Star FM with You're With Mel on this Sunday morning.

That's The Jam with Town Called Malice, and before that, Style Council, Shout It to the Top. It's a 5 or 4 away from the 7 o'clock news coming up. The Beatles come together.

0: tune there from Bruno Mars, Just the Way You Are, and Adele before that was Rolling in the Deep and 5 seconds of Summing Up with Young Blood. Good morning, it's Dougal over here at Pioneer Village. We finally sorted the gremlins out, put a paper clip in there and made it go. That's what you have to do. We got the 12-inch nail or the number 12 nail to go later on, just in case. Anyway, over here, the marketeers are all bumping in, setting themselves up, the rattle and hum of them, and there's some cars already forming up on the oval here. And I can see Brett Turner's old Bolette over there. It's a bit of a pride and joy for him. But coming up after the short break, we're going to have On This Day, brought to you by the RSM Club.
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7: On this day, August 23rd, it was on this day in the year of 79, Mount Vesuvius begins stirring on the feast day of Vulcan, the Roman god of fire. It goes on to destroy Pompeii. In 1305, Scottish patriot William Wallace is executed for high treason by Edward I of England at Smithsfield in London. In 1793, the National Convention adopts legislation conscripting all able-bodied men between the ages of 18 and 25 for military service during the French Revolution Wars. In 1914, Japan declares war on Germany in World War I.
8: We, by the grace of heaven, Emperor of Japan, on the throne occupied by the same dynasty from time immemorial, hereby declare war against Germany. We command our army and navy to carry on hostilities against that empire with all their strength.
7: In 1930, the first British Empire Games close in Hamilton, Canada. In 1940, the German Air Force begins night bombing on London. In 1943, the 50th day of the Battle of Kursk in the USSR occurs. The largest tank battle in history ends with Russia's defeat of Germany. Over 10,000 tanks take part. Nearly 250,000 combatants are killed.
9: Hitler believes that once the Anglo-Americans try and fail to open a second front in France, he'll be able to strike a decisive blow against the USSR. The immediate priority for him is to draw the Red Army into a battle of attrition to weaken it so badly that the Soviets won't be able to launch

0: a major offensive of their own in 1943.
1: In 1952, singer Kitty Wells becomes the first woman to reach the number one spot on the Billboard country chart with It Wasn't God Who Made Honky Tonk Angels, staying on top for 15 weeks. In 1963, the Beatles released the single She Loves You in the UK. In 1976, a heavy earthquake strikes China. Thousands die. In 1987, a 15-year-old boy hijacks a KLM B-737, demanding a $1 billion ransom.
2: The captain said, we cannot land in Milan because we have been hijacked by this young guy here that expects us to land in Rome and wants to get $1 million to release all the passengers.
3: And did you see the boy?
2: Yes, the boy was just in front of me.
1: In 1989, the Baltic Way occurs when 2 million people form a human chain across Latvia, Estonia and Lithuania in a peaceful pro-independence demonstration against Soviet occupation. In 1990, East and West Germany announced they would unite on October 3rd. In 1996, Osama bin Laden issues a message entitled A Declaration of War Against the Americans Occupying the Land of the Two Holy Places. In 2005, Hurricane Katrina forms over the Bahamas. It would later become a Category 5 hurricane.
4: New Orleans Mayor Ray Nagin urges people in the lowest lying areas within the city to evacuate.
5: We want you to be ready. We want you to be safe. And most importantly, like the governor said, we want you to be calm.
1: In 2008, Australian diver Matthew Mitchum wins the men's 10-meter platform gold medal with his final dive for the Beijing Olympics. He prevents the Chinese from winning every diving event, achieves the highest score for an individual dive in Olympic history with a score of 112.10 points.
6: They're so flawless, they're technically just, and they're very consistent. And so I just, you know, I didn't think I had a chance at the gold at all. And to actually get that was just mind-blowing. Like, I mean, I was crying thinking that I had silver. And then to get gold, I was a blubbering mess. And the swarm of people that came and engulfed me and hugged me and embraced me was just, it was beautiful.
1: In 2011, Libyan leader Muammar al-Gaddafi is overthrown during the 2011 Libyan civil war. In 2022, former Malaysian Prime Minister Najib Razak begins a 12-year prison sentence for money laundering after the High Court rejects his final appeal. In 2023, Yevgeny Prigozhin, head of the Wagner mercenary group, is reported killed along with 9 others in a plane crash northwest of Moscow, according to the Russian Federal Air Transport Agency.
7: Right now we have no clarity on exactly why the plane went down. There are lots of theories circulating on social media at the moment. One theory, unconfirmed, is that the plane could have been shot down. There's a lot of speculation on social media about that. Russian media are quoting a source in the Russian Aviation Agency saying there was an explosion and that caused the plane to go down.
1: On this day, August 23rd.

0: Is that you watching Kid Snowball?
1: Kid Snowball. Lizzie. We're saying that it's from the pub in Fitzroy. Lizzie would wake up in the back of his truck.

0: Nothing like a bit of BTO in the mornings. Backman Turner Overdrive. You ain't seen nothing yet. And Ariana Grande with Seven Rings. And Archie Roach and Paul Kelly with Rally Round the Drum. That's a great song, that one there, about boxing tents and everything like that. And then I played the Beach Boys for the little loose, little juice coop. There's one sitting across from us right here now. The oval at the Pioneer Village is actually stacking up pretty well with all the cars for display. The marketeers are all set up here. There's the usual marketeers you'll see downtown. There's plenty of coffee over here today, and there's plenty of, believe it or not, there's plenty of Portaloos around the place. It's always been a bit of a struggle with them, but there's plenty around the place here today. That's over at the Pioneer Village with Sapphire City Motorsports Club, Motor Mania, along with Inverell Lions Club Sapphire City Market. So it'll be a great day. It's a beautiful day. I've got the windows open here on the caravan. There's a slight little breeze coming in, a bit like a mother-in-law's kiss. It's pretty cool. And but you know what? Sun's out. Not a cloud in the sky. Come on over to the Pioneer Village for the Motor Mania today. 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

0: Good tune from who was it? Blind Melon and No Rain. Well, we don't want any of that today over here at the Pioneer Village with the Sapphire City Motorsports Club's Motor Mania, and along with the Inverell Lions Club Sapphire City Markets. Coming up, we've got today's birthday calls.
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0: Well, if it's your birthday today, happy birthday from everyone here at Star FM. There's no birthdays. None of our members have got a birthday there today. It will be repeated again. Let's do this again tomorrow, eh? Why not?
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Great music from Coldplay there with the clocks heading towards the 8 o'clock news this morning, and we'll be back after the news over here at Pioneer Village. Manly had a bit of a win last night. Mel keeps telling me, keep prodding me about it and everything like that. So here's a song for all the Manly fans out there.

0: Star FM National News is brought to you by Byron Street Auto Electrics at 202 Byron Street, Inverell. They stock a wide range of batteries to suit cars, caravans and heavy machinery.
1: Hello, I'm Sarah Warmby. The federal government is hoping to sign up more states and territories to its national gun buyback scheme. So far, only New South Wales and the ACT have agreed, Victoria claiming it already has tough gun laws. Federal Home Affairs Minister Tony Burke says it's an important initiative.
2: We have designed it in a way that is flexible enough for different jurisdictions to plug into it in slightly different ways. They've been notified by that. We continue to work with them in good faith. It's in the national interest that people comply. It's in the national interest that states and territories step up the way New South Wales and the ACT has.
1: The Victorian opposition leader Jess Wilson has vowed to overhaul the state's justice system if her party wins the November state election. Carolee Katsimbanis explains.
3: A Wilson-led government is promising judges will deliver harsher sentences for serious offenders in Victoria. The Herald Sun says part of being able to do that means overhauling Victoria's Court of Appeal. The Court of Criminal Appeal and Court of Civil Appeal would be split, allowing the actual choosing and appointment of specialist criminal law judges who would then be expected to take a tougher approach to sentencing than is currently being done. Carolee Katsimbanis, Melbourne.
1: An investigation is underway into a fatal unit fire in Sydney's northwest. Sarah Wiedersane reports.
4: Emergency crews were called to a unit block on Church Street in Ryde just after 3:30 yesterday afternoon, where a fire had broken out. The body of a man, believed to be aged in his 60s, was found inside a unit on the second floor after the blaze was extinguished. A crime scene has been established and a police investigation is underway. Police say no suspicious circumstances have been identified at this time. Sarah Wiedersane reporting.
1: To Tasmania, and health authorities have confirmed staff and families at two Launceston childcare centres may have been exposed to a person recently diagnosed with tuberculosis. A Department of Health spokesperson says they are working closely with the childcare centres and say the risk of transmission is low. Heading overseas, and one day after a deadly double-tap strike on a Ukrainian shopping centre that killed 16 people, Ukraine has fired back, hitting one of Russia's biggest oil refineries. Here's the BBC's Joe Winwood.
5: Kyiv has said products produced there are used in Russia's war effort. But the strikes are also about bringing the consequences of the conflict home to ordinary Russians. The country, normally a major exporter of petrochemicals, is suffering severe fuel shortages, with queues reported at petrol stations. The strategy is to deepen the political as well as economic pressure on the Kremlin, something that has so far failed to bring them to the negotiating table.
1: Also in news, British police say seven people, including two police officers, have died in a car crash in northeast England. A vehicle heading the wrong way down a major road hit a marked police vehicle. And Canadian Prime Minister Mark Carney says his government will match US tariffs dollar for dollar after a breakdown in trade talks. This is Air National News. The Sea Eagles have triumphed over the Knights 44-24 in the NRL. Manly coach Kieran Foran says it's great to end a six-game losing streak against a strong side.
6: The Knights have been playing some great footy throughout this year, and we spoke about that through the week. We wanted to be excited about meeting that head-on.
1: Wins also to the Bulldogs and Warriors. In the AFL this afternoon, Port Adelaide play their last game of the season against Essendon. Sydney take on North Melbourne, and later West Coast host Hawthorn. Wins yesterday to the Western Bulldogs, Carlton, Geelong and Adelaide. And in V8 Supercars news, Will Brown has delivered the response of a champion in a turbulent fortnight, claiming his first win of 2026 and an epic conclusion to race 27 at the Ipswich Super 440. Leonie Kay reports.
7: The 2024 champion has been back to his brilliant best in Queensland. And when the chips were down, he played all the right cards in a wild final sprint to the line. The Sprint Cup will also go down to the the wire today. At the front of the field, no one could catch Brown to cap off a fairy tale result, with Kostecki and Feeney rounding out the podium. Alan Mostard, Payne, Cam Waters, David Reynolds, Thomas Randall and Anton Di Pasquale rounded out the top 10. Supercars racing will be back today at 15:20 Australian Eastern Standard Time with Race 28. Leonie Kay, Air Sport.
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9: 7 degrees in Imperial at the moment. Humidity is at 94% and winds are southeasterly with...
10: About 5 to 10 k's, I think you said that. And the barometric pressure is at 1,026 hectopascals. We're looking at a lovely day today. It's actually looking to be quite beautiful, isn't it? Bethany's not, no clouds at the moment. And it's going to be a top of 22 degrees, so very nice compared to yesterday, wasn't it? It was actually quite a bit of a rainy day. What's the outlook for tomorrow?
9: Looking forward to tomorrow. Monday will be a top of 22 degrees and an overnight low of 8 degrees, and we're expecting sunshine.
10: It's looking to be a nice fine day. So modified danger rating in place as well for today. 8:05, you're with Lewis and Bethany here at 91.9 Star FM. We're coming to you live from the Pioneer Village for the Motor Mania, and in conjunction with Inverell Lions Markets as well. And already we're starting to see a good show of vehicles here. There's some nice looking ones out there, isn't there?
9: Oh, Bethany? Gorgeous.
10: They're absolutely beautiful. We've got a couple of Holdens there, some really old ones there as well. It's like a nice looking orange hot rod opposite us here. Got a Mazda RX-7 over there, nice red one over there. And of course you've got a whole heap of stalls here as well. We've got a lot of craft stores, food stores. Just plenty to hear. There's lots of food stores. There's sausage sizzles. There's the rotaries here. There's Westpac Rescue Helicopter Service. Everyone's here. It's going to be a beautiful day. I reckon we can get into a bit of music now. So what do we got now? Got a bit of Bon Jovi. Yeah. Jeez, you should probably that one, didn't you? It's a local station. It is 91.9 Star FM.

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0: Ford Falcons there, classic ones from the 70s. Mentioned there's a couple of compies in here too, compy vans, so they're quite nice too. And also you got your food stalls and the craft stores there, also setting up and getting ready to go. You've got your lovely sausage sizzles there from Rotary and pork rolls and Westpac Rescue Helicopter Service. It's all happening right here, and it's a beautiful day.
1: Beautiful day, very
0: absolutely
1: sunny.
0: Gorgeous day. So come on down, guys. It's a gold coin entry to come in, and all the proceeds for that gold coin entry go to the Pioneer Village, and of course it's in conjunction with the Inverell Lions Club Markets. They're predicting about 45 stalls here, so it's a lot of stalls.
1: Plenty to do.
0: It's 22 past 8. Don't go anywhere, folks. We've got more great music on your way right here at 91.9 Star FM.
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3: 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We're down the industrial end of Evans Street at 160. 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

0: Brothers there with What a Man Gotta Do, and we also had some Dua Lipa in there, Avicii and Daryl Braithwaite with The Horses to
1: start. It's 21 away from 9 o'clock. We are broadcasting live from the Pioneer Village, where it is Motor Mania. We've got more people that just come up already, haven't they? There's lot more people have come in since we started and since we did the Bundy Clock. And, a lot more cars have come in as well, so it's really good to see a good array of cars.
0: Beautiful sunny day today at the moment.
1: Gorgeous day, isn't it? So it's actually going to be dishing out to be a really good day. We were looking at top of 22, I think it was. So it's going to be a nice, beautiful day. Come out here. It's got quite entry to come in, folks, and all the proceeds go towards the Pioneer Village. Come on down here, check it all out. You might grab yourself a bargain. I'll grab myself a couple of dozen of eggs. So Bethany's like, "Oh, where'd you get them from?" I said, "Oh, they're around." So it's actually it's a great place to come down and bring the whole family along. It's going to be it's a great day out here. It's coming up to 8:40. We'll be taking you, it's Lewis and Bethany, taking you through till 9, and then Meg will be in after 9 o'clock, and she'll do a little bit of a stint up until 10 o'clock. But don't go anywhere, folks. We have got, well, what have we got next? We got a bit of Taylor Swift. She's coming up next here at Star FM.
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0: Shawn Mendes featuring Justin Bieber. We also had some 5 Seconds of Summer and Taylor Swift in there as well.
1: 7 minutes away from nine. That's us done, guys. But don't go anywhere. We're going to be having Meg in after 9 o'clock to take you through into the morning. Come on down to the Pioneer Village, Gold Coin Entry for Motor Mania. Lots of stalls, lots of people around, and it's a gorgeous day. Don't miss out. We're going to be, we got a bit of Tones and I coming up next, and some Lewis Capaldi to take us up to the news. Have a fantastic morning. See you guys later.

0: Star FM National News is brought to you by Byron Street Auto Electrics at 202 Byron Street, Inverell. They stock a wide range of batteries to suit cars, caravans and heavy machinery.
1: Hello, I'm Sarah Womby. A police probe into five suspended Sydney Swans players is expected to continue for months, with a third woman now seeking legal representation. Investigators are examining allegations of sexual assault against the five team members. No charges have been laid. Meantime, Swans fans are threatening to boycott today's game at the SCG. Supporters saying they'll only attend the AFLW Swans clash this afternoon and leave before the men's squad take to the field. Canada has hit back at US President Donald Trump's 50% tariffs by imposing their own dollar-for-dollar tariff on US goods. The Prime Minister says Canada's reciprocal tariffs would target steel, dairy, appliances and agricultural sectors from the second week of September.
2: Canada will match Washington's new tariffs dollar-for-dollar in order to protect Canadian workers, farmers, families, and businesses. This is a focused response to protect and defend our industries and allow them to compete with U.S. products in the Canadian market.
1: A 15-year-old boy will face court today, charged with stabbing a teenager on the New South Wales Central Coast. Carolee Katsimbanis reports.
3: The 15-year-old boy was arrested at Gosford Police Station late Saturday afternoon and subsequently charged with wound person with intent to cause grievous bodily harm. He was refused bail, alleged to have stabbed another 15-year-old boy who remains in hospital in a critical condition after undergoing surgery. Paramedics were called to a home on Painters Lane in Terrigal on Friday night just before 10 o'clock, where they found the 15-year-old victim with a stab wound to the left side of his body. Carolee Katsimbanis reporting.
1: Surf Life Saving Queensland expects beach crowds will steadily ramp up over the coming weeks as the weather starts to warm up. Volunteer patrol season across the southeast is set to resume in about a month. Spokesperson Matthew Thompson says beachgoers should remain vigilant.
4: Even though we're looking at much calmer conditions over the course of the next few days, everyone comes from a different level of knowledge and different level of capabilities, so we always have to be vigilant. So just make sure you're checking conditions before you head in and making sure that you've checked in with a lifesaver or lifeguard who can give you the best advice.
1: Also in news, rising house prices are driving buyers into the rental market, pushing city rents up by as much as 80% since pandemic freezes ended. And there's hopes the recognition of a Central Australian Conservation Reserve as a dark sky sanctuary could see tens of thousands of astro tourists visit the area. The ABC reports Kalu Kalu, or Devil's Marble, south of Tennant Creek, was recognised by Dark Sky International last week as a protected area for night sky viewing, which means any future developments would have to limit light pollution. Susanna Bishop from the Northern Territory Department of Tourism and Hospitality says there's a lot of interest from tourists.
5: A recent survey to the domestic market in Australia outlined that 89% of travellers had an interest in astrotourism. So that's a lot of people wanting to appreciate the darkest of sky and really the beauty of dark skies.
1: This is Air National News. Canterbury have kept their finals hopes alive with a 44-14 thrashing of St George Illawarra in the NRL. Coach Cameron Seraldo says they knew what had to be done.
6: Boys did really well in their preparation all week of just understanding how important this game was and getting their jobs done and just getting the result.
1: New Zealand and Manly also posted wins. Round 24 of the AFL, Geelong and Adelaide lock in top six spots. Wins also to Carlton and the Western Bulldogs. And the first ever day of Test cricket to be played in Mackay in Queensland was certainly an entertaining one, as their sports Graham Davis reports.
7: 18 wickets fell on the opening day of Mackay's inaugural test, thanks mainly to two standout bowling performances. At stumps, Australia was 8 for 165, with Green on 51 and leading by 101 runs, having bundled Bangladesh out for only 64. Stark did the damage. For the fourth time, he took a wicket with the first ball of a test. He went on to return 6 for 12, having taken five wickets with his first 22 deliveries. His last was Sharifal Islam, who had top scored with 14, batting at number 11. Better was to come from him on his return to the side. He ended up also taking six wickets, including Smith for 42, and then three 3 wickets in 4 balls to remove the lower middle order. Graham Davis in Mackay for Air Sport.
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9: And good morning, everybody. Sorry, everyone. We're here over at the Pioneer Village. The weather at the moment is, I'm having trouble with my headphones. I've only got a little head and this is a big phone. Still too big. Anyway, I'll just hold on to it while I do the news at the moment. It's only 7 degrees. Isn't that fabulous? But at least it's not raining. It's absolutely fabulous outlook here at the moment. 94% humidity. The winds, if they do come in, will be from the southeast, about 8.3 kilometres an hour, and later on this afternoon they could be gusting to 14. And the pressure at the moment is 1,026 hectopascals. It is... Someone was just playing with my head. It is quite sunny this morning. So it was really pleasant when I woke up this morning and found out that we were going to have a beautiful day here over at Motor Mania. I did a bit of a scout around before we started, I came on here today, and it's absolutely fabulous. There's a really lovely crowd, and it's just like an atmosphere of a carnival. So come on over to Pioneer Village and have a look around at the cars, and there's every stall that you could think of. Bring your money with you. It's all for charity for Motor Mania. It's only a $2 or a gold coin donation to get in. I'm Meg, and I've got the next hour looking after you. And I thought, well, we're over here for Motor Mania, and that's all cars. And so the selection that I've done for you today is all relative to cars. So let's get on with our first song, and of course, it's the Beatles. So let's get going.

on 91.9 Star FM. And as I said, we're over here at Motorama, at Motormania, should I say, at the Pioneer Village. So do pop down sometime today, gold coin donation, and it's absolutely fabulous day to be out and about. And the car club, with one of, apart from showing off all their beautiful cars, they do have a 100 club going today. So if you see Deli running around with a big piece of yellow cardboard, pop on over to him and offer to buy a number. 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Back to the music.

0: they have it, boys. They have a style of their own, don't they? That's the Beach Boys. I probably didn't need to introduce them. Fun, fun, fun. And Stephen Wolfe with Born to be Wild. You're listening to Star FM, and we're here in the caravan at Pioneer Village for Motor Mania. The cars are looking beautiful, all shiny, and waiting for you to come up and make comment, because their owners are so proud of the cars that they look after. So please stay tuned to us for the day, because we've got other people coming up whilst we're over here, and then we'll go back to the studio after midday. So stay with us while we're over here at Motor Mania at the Pioneer Village. It is time for a little bit of a break, so let's go, Joe.
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0: Natalie Cole with Pink Cadillac and Chuck Berry, No Particular Place to Go. 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

0: and that was Rolls Royce with Car Wash. And we had Gary Noonan, Cars, and Chuck Berry with No Particular Place to Go. You are listening to 91.9, and we are over at Motormania, which is at the Pioneer Village. So come on over. It is absolutely a spectacular day. You couldn't ask for better. And there's plenty to see. Heaps and heaps of food that is available, so just make it a picnic lunch. So come on over to the Pioneer Village for Motormania. You're listening to 91.9, and the time is 19 minutes to 10. It's a very early start for me today.
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5: Breaker 19, this here's a rubber duck. You got a copy on me, Big Ben, come on. Yeah, 10-4, Big Ben, for sure, for sure. By golly, it's clean, clear to Flagtown, come on. Yeah, it's a big 10-4 there, Big Ben. Yeah, we definitely got the front door, good buddy. Mercy sakes alive, looks like we got us a convoy.
6: It was the dark of the moon on the 6th

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2: 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Cancer, eyebrows may be raised by others who find your behaviour perplexing. 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Scorpio, with the pace of change so rapid, you need to be proactive to keep up. Sagittarius, someone close may want your undivided attention. Stop what you're doing and give it to them. Capricorn, your discretion will be very much appreciated by a colleague or friend. Aquarius, it's time to sort out any unresolved family conflict once and for all. Pisces, an opportunity for career advancement is likely. Don't pass it up. And that's today's horoscope.

And I do like that song. That's Tracy Chapman with Fast Car and Chris Rea with The Road to Hell. That actually sees me out for the morning. Thank you very much for listening to 91.9 Star FM over here at De Piney Village with Motorama. Coming up will be Heather. She'll be here after the news this morning. We're doing one-hour shifts to keep the van occupied at all times. So please come on over to 91.9 Star FM. Willie Nelson on the road again. Bye, guys.